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1: This is Akashvani, the news read by Shagun Chopra. Prime Minister Narendra Modi will embark on a six-day visit to France and Slovakia from today to further deepen India's partnership with two European nations. The visit will also reaffirm India's commitment towards advancing its broader strategic partnership with the European Union. In the first leg of the visit, the Prime Minister will visit Nice for a bilateral meeting with President Emmanuel Macron tomorrow. Both leaders will review the full spectrum of the India-France bilateral relationship and jointly inaugurate the Bharat Innovates event, which will bring together top innovation startups and venture capital funds from India, France and other countries. On the second leg of his visit, Mr. Modi will pay visit Slovakia. He will hold talks with his Slovakian counterpart, Robert Fico, and explore new avenues of cooperation. On the third leg of the visit, the Prime Minister will participate in the G7 summit in Amiens, France, on 16th and 17th of this month. During the summit, he will exchange views with G7 leaders and those from invited partner countries and international organizations participating in the summit. On the final leg of the visit, the Prime Minister will visit Paris on 18th June for further bilateral engagements and to attend the Europe's largest technology and startup event, VivaTech Summit. Mr. Modi is also expected to address the members of the Indian community in Paris. Prime Minister's presence at the G7 reflects India's standing as a leading voice of the Global South and a key partner in addressing global challenges. Defence Minister Rajnath Singh today congratulated Defence Research and Development Organisation DRDO for successfully conducting 3 consecutive flight tests to demonstrate multi-layer defence against long-range ballistic missiles and anti-ship capability at medium range. In a social media post, the minister said that these tests have put India in an elite group of nations having ballistic missile defense capabilities to engage ballistic missiles up to intercontinental ballistic missile. Mr. Singh said that DRDO has successfully demonstrated multiple crucial technology bolstering nations' defense capabilities against different types of enemy threats. The passing out parade is being held today at the Indian Military Academy in Dehradun, the capital of Uttarakhand. President Draupadi Murmu is attending the occasion and has reviewed the parade. This year's passing out parade is historic as for the first time women cadets are passing out alongside gentlemen cadets from the academy. The Trump administration said it is prepared to accept a civilian nuclear energy program in Iran as part of a broader nuclear agreement, provided Tehran dismantles the infrastructure that could enable it to build a nuclear weapon. The clarification came as a senior administration official outlined details of a proposed U.S.-Iran nuclear agreement yesterday that officials said could be signed within days. The official drew a clear distinction between civilian nuclear power generation and nuclear weapons capability, arguing that Washington's objective is not to eliminate Iran's nuclear energy sector, but to prevent Tehran from retaining the capacity to produce a bomb. In badminton, India's PV Sindhu will face world champion Akane Yamaguchi of Japan in the women's singles semi-finals of the Australian Open in Sydney today. The third-seeded Indian booked her place in the last four with a commanding victory over Chen Su-Yu in just 27 minutes in the quarter-finals. In another quarter-final, Yamaguchi defeated India's Tanvi Sharma to set up the semi-final clash against Sindhu. In FIFA World Cup, the United States defeated Paraguay by 4-1 in Group D opener at SoFi Stadium, Los Angeles. The US team took an early advantage in the match when a sharp cross from Christian Pulisic bounced off Paraguay's Damian Bobadilla for an own goal. The game quickly grew intense in the ninth minute when Paraguay defender Juan Jose Caceres received a yellow card for a hard foul. In the opening match of the 10th edition of the ICC Women's T20 World Cup, hosts England defeated Sri Lanka by 87 runs at Edgbaston in Birmingham. Put into bat first, England posted a massive 219-1 in their 20 overs, riding on Danny White-Hodges' unbeaten 105 runs. In reply, Sri Lanka were bowled out for 132 in 20 overs. And that is the end of this news bulletin.

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1: 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In his departure statement, Mr. Modi highlighted that France has a special place in India's strategic vision. Mr. Modi said the focus of the visit will be on boosting economic as well as cultural linkages between India and France. Prime Minister Modi will arrive at Nice in France at around 10:30 p.m. Indian time. Ahead of the Prime Minister's arrival, members of the Indian community, startup founders and business leaders in Nice have expressed enthusiasm over the visit, which is expected to further deepen India's engagement with Europe. Prime Minister Modi has also noted that his historic visit to Slovakia will build on the strong momentum in the bilateral relationship of both the countries. During his visit, Prime Minister Modi will hold talks with the country's leadership on enhancing ties in key sectors. After concluding his visit to Slovakia, Mr. Modi will travel to France to participate in the G7 summit on the 16th and 17th of this month. President Draupadi Murmu today attended the passing out parade at the Indian Military Academy in Dehradun, Uttarakhand. This year's passing out parade was historic, as for the first time women cadets passed out alongside gentlemen cadets from the academy. Addressing the grand ceremony, President Murmu said she is especially delighted to see 9 women cadets. She further said it is not only a milestone in the history of India's defence forces, but also an inspiring example of India's march towards women-led development.
2: I am specially delighted to see 9 women cadets. This is a watershed moment in the history of IMA. It is not only a milestone in the history of India's defense forces, but also an inspiring example of India's march towards women-led development. I am sure that many more women cadets will join the academy.
1: Union Home Minister Amit Shah today chaired a meeting on demographic change and directed the high-level committee to study demographic changes in border areas. During the meeting, Mr. Shah also directed the committee to visit border areas, metro cities and industrial towns for assessment. Earlier last month, the central government had constituted a high-level committee to study the demographic changes arising from illegal immigration and other abnormal reasons and to suggest measures to deal with these demographic changes. Defense Minister Rajnath Singh has urged the newly commissioned Indian Air Force officers to adapt to the evolving warfare technologies, including drones, satellites and robotics, in the changing security environment. He was reviewing the combined graduation parade of the 217th course at the Air Force Academy in Dundigal, Hyderabad today. Addressing the graduating officers, Mr. Singh emphasized that modern warfare has undergone significant changes and officers must continuously update themselves with emerging war systems and strategies. The Indian Air Force has expressed grief over the loss of five personnel in the AN-32 aircraft accident at Jorhat in Assam this morning. In a social media post, the Indian Air Force informed that the squadron leader Prashant Singh, Flight Lieutenant Shubham Kumar, Sergeant Jitendra Sharma, Agnivirayu Khemamaram Kumavat and Agnivirayu Danish Alam have lost their lives in the incident. The Air Force extended its condolences to the bereaved families and said that it stands firmly with them in this hour of grief. External Affairs Ministry today said reports of death of Indian sailors in vessel Liaki Freedom are incorrect. The ministry said it has spoken to the master of the vessel Liaki Freedom, which has confirmed that all crew members are safe. The fact-check unit of MEA has urged people to stay alert against such false and baseless claims and posts on social media. India has lodged a strong protest to the United States over U.S. Navy strikes on oil ship in the Gulf that killed three Indian sailors. External Affairs Minister Dr. S. Jaishankar spoke to U.S. Secretary of State Marco Rubio and said that such lethal actions against commercial shipping are not justified. In men's cricket, the toss for the first ODI of the three-match series between India and Afghanistan has been delayed due to rain in Dharamshala, Himachal Pradesh. And that is the end of this news bulletin.
3: এতক্ষণ দিল্লি কেন্দ্রের খবর রিলে করে শোনানো হলো আকাশবাণী মুর্শিদাবাদ। অনুষ্ঠান শুনছেন 102.2 মেগাহার্জে FM প্রচার তরঙ্গে। এখন বিবিধ ভারতীর বিবিধ অনুষ্ঠান মুম্বাই কেন্দ্র থেকে রিলে করে শোনানো হচ্ছে।

0: Indore Declaration was adopted unanimously. The declaration outlines key decisions on food security, farmer welfare, climate-friendly farming, agricultural trade, and digital agriculture. Union Agriculture Minister Shivraj Singh Chauhan said that BRICS nations represent nearly half the world's population and contribute around 42% of global agricultural output. He said the Indore Declaration is not just a document of agreement, but a symbol of the collective will and shared responsibility of BRICS nations. Union Petroleum and Natural Gas Minister Hardeep Singh Puri said that the international situations related to the Iran, America and Israel war have increased the challenges in the petroleum sector that has led to hike in petrol prices. However, he said that the central government has ensured that the citizens of the country should not be impacted with the price rise. Speaking to the media in Ludhiana today, Mr. Puri termed the 12-year tenure of the country's Prime Minister Narendra Modi as people-centric and development-oriented. The National Testing Agency, NTA, has launched the Pariksha Karmyogi Capacity Building Program for examination officials on the iGOT Karmyogi Bharat platform. The initiative aims to strengthen supervision and invigilation processes for NTA examinations and ensure the smooth, secure and standardized conduct of offline pen and paper-based tests. The NTA said that the course is designed for examination functionaries, particularly center superintendents and invigilators who are involved in conducting NTA examinations, including NEET UG. Union Minister of State for Information and Broadcasting Dr. L. Murugan has said that efforts are underway to implement the One Nation, One Election proposal in the country. Speaking to media persons in Puducherry today, Dr. Murugan said simultaneous elections would help reduce expenditure and ensure more efficient utilization of manpower and resources. An AN-32 transport aircraft of the Indian Air Force crashed at the Jorhat Air Force Station in Assam this morning during a routine sortie, claiming the lives of five air warriors. The Indian Air Force IAF said that a court of inquiry is being constituted to ascertain the cause of the accident. Defence Minister Rajnath Singh has expressed grief over the loss of five warriors. In a social media post, Mr. Singh said their courage and service to the nation will always be remembered with pride and gratitude. Southwest monsoon has further advanced into some parts of Karnataka, Telangana, Andhra Pradesh, some more parts of Odisha and some parts of South Chhattisgarh during the next 2 to 3 days. India Meteorological Department has forecast heavy rainfall over Andaman and Nicobar Islands, Kerala, Mahi, Odisha, Tamil Nadu, Puducherry, Karaikal and parts of northeastern region for the next 3 to 4 days. The Met Department has also forecast thunder squall over East Rajasthan till tomorrow. In men's cricket, Afghanistan have set a target of 195 runs for India in a rain-affected first one-day international of the three-match series in Dharamshala, Himachal Pradesh. Put into bat, Afghanistan were bowled out for 194 in 24.5 overs. Earlier, the match was reduced to 25 overs per side after relentless rains delayed the start. India won the toss and elected to field first. And that's the end of this news bulletin.
1: আকাশবাণী মুর্শিদাবাদ। এখন আজকের নাটক।
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Good evening. This is Akashvani and I am Valsa Williams with the news at 9. The headlines. Prime Minister Narendra Modi to reach Nice tonight on the first leg of two-nation visit to France and Slovakia to hold bilateral talks with French President Emmanuel Macron and jointly inaugurate Bharat Innovates tomorrow. 5 Indian Air Force personnel killed in AN-32 aircraft crash at Jorhat in Assam. 5-day BRICS Agriculture Conference ends with unanimous adoption of Indore Declaration, focusing on food security and smart technology in farming. Lieutenant General Dhiraj Seth appointed as country's next army chief. And in cricket, Afghanistan set a target of 195 runs for India in rain-marred first ODI of 3-match series in Dharamshala. Prime Minister Narendra Modi will reach the French

0: Prime Minister's visit to Nice has filed this report.
1: France occupies a special place in India's strategic vision as Prime Minister Narendra Modi arrives in Nice tonight at 10:30 p.m. Attention is focused on a series of high-level engagements aimed at deepening cooperation across innovation, technology and strategic sectors. Tomorrow at 2:30 p.m., Prime Minister Modi and President Macron will jointly inaugurate Bharat Innovates, India's flagship deep tech showcase in Europe. More than 120 Indian startups, along with global investors, CEOs and technology leaders, will participate in the event. Prime Minister Modi will also hold bilateral talks with President Macron. Discussions are expected to cover defense, artificial intelligence, space, trade, education and other global challenges. Here in Nice, expectations are high that the visit will inject fresh momentum into one of India's most trusted strategic partnerships. This is Shailesh Menon for Akashvani News, Nice, France.
0: On the second leg of his two-nation tour, Mr. Modi will travel to Slovakia tomorrow. During his two-day visit, Mr. Modi will meet Slovakian President Peter Pellegrini. He will also hold talks with his Slovakian counterpart Robert Fico in Bratislava. Slovak President Peter Pellegrini, in a social media post today, said that Prime Minister Modi's historic visit will open new opportunities for Slovakia-India cooperation. In a social media post, President Pellegrini stated that he is looking forward to welcome Mr. Modi in Bratislava. The Indian community in Bratislava is preparing a unique welcome for Prime Minister Modi during his maiden visit to Slovakia. We have more from our correspondent covering the Prime Minister's Slovakia visit.
2: As Slovakia prepares to host an Indian Prime Minister for the first time, members of the Indian community are making special arrangements to accord a grand welcome. Paintings, cultural programs and dance programs are being planned to mark the historic visit. Indian Ambassador to Slovakia, Apurva Srivastava, says the excitement is clearly visible among the Indian diaspora. Preparations are underway across the community and the national flags of India and Slovakia can be seen in the capital city, Bratislava. The enthusiasm has been further boosted by the significant increase in travel and exchanges between the two countries over the past 5 years. Bratislava's strategic location in Central Europe is also expected to help strengthen tourism links with India. Smithy M. Palluruthi for Akashvani News from Bratislava.
0: After concluding his Slovakia visit, Prime Minister Modi will return to France to take part in the G7 summit in the eastern part of the country in Evian on the 16th and 17th of this month. The White House today said US President Donald Trump will meet Prime Minister Modi on Wednesday during the G7 summit. A senior administration official said discussions are expected to focus on economic growth, supply chains, artificial intelligence, investment partnerships, and a range of global security challenges. On the final leg, Prime Minister Modi will travel to Paris on the 18th of this month to attend Europe's largest technology and startup event, Viva Tech Summit. Mr. Modi is also expected to address the members of the Indian community in Paris. The five-day BRICS Agriculture Conference concluded at Indore in Madhya Pradesh today. At the end of the conference, the Indore Declaration was adopted unanimously. The declaration outlines key decisions on food security, farmers' welfare, climate-friendly farming, agricultural trade, and use of smart technology in farming. Union Agriculture Minister Shivraj Singh Chauhan said that BRICS nations represent nearly half the world's population and contribute around 42% of global agricultural output. He said Indore Declaration is not just a document of agreement but a symbol of the collective will and shared responsibility of BRICS nations. We have a report.
3: 4 new institutional initiatives were announced at the conference. Under the first initiative, a network of centers of excellence will be set up for joint research on natural and regenerative farming with the Indian Institute of Farming Systems Research, playing a key role. The second initiative involves setting up a BRICS digital agriculture network to bring artificial intelligence and digital technology into farming, which will be coordinated by IIT Delhi. The third initiative will establish a global forum to protect farmers' rights related to seeds and to preserve traditional seed varieties. The fourth initiative will set up the BRICS Agri-N network for sharing agricultural inputs and genetic resources among member countries. With Abhinav Goyal's report, Prashant Kumar Sinha for Akashvani News.
0: Union Home Minister Amit Shah today directed the High-Level Committee on Demographic Change to study the shift in population structure in

0: border districts. Chairing the meeting of the committee, Mr. Shah also asked the panel to visit border areas, metro cities and industrial towns for an assessment of changes because of illegal migration and other unnatural causes. An AN-32 transport aircraft of the Indian Air Force crashed at the Jorhat Air Force Station in Assam this morning during a routine sortie, claiming the lives of 5 air warriors. The Indian Air Force IAF has expressed grief at the loss of lives. In a social media post, IAF said Squadron Leader Prashant Singh, Flight Lieutenant Shubham Kumar, Sergeant Jitendra Sharma, Agniveer Vayu Khemaram Kumawat and Agniveer Vayu Danish Alam made the supreme sacrifice in the line of duty. The IAF said that a court of inquiry is being constituted to ascertain the cause of the accident. Defence Minister Rajnath Singh has also expressed grief at the loss of 5 air warriors. In a social media post, Mr. Singh said their courage and service to the nation will always be remembered with pride and gratitude. He also conveyed his heartfelt condolences to the bereaved families and said the nation stands firmly with them in this hour of grief. This is Akashvani giving you the news. For quick news updates round the clock, follow us on our X handle at AIR News Alerts. And for details of stories and more, log on to our website www.newsonair.gov.in and download News on AIR app. Welcome back. You're with us on the news at 9. The government has appointed Lieutenant General Dheeraj Seth as the next Chief of Army Staff with effect from the 30th of this month. He is presently serving as the Vice Chief of the Army Staff. The present Chief of the Army Staff, General Upendra Dwivedi, is retiring from service the same day. The Defence Ministry said in a statement that Lieutenant General Dheeraj Seth was commissioned into the Armoured Corps in December 1986 and has an extensive experience across the operational, strategic, capability development and institutional domains, contributing significantly to the Indian Army's combat effectiveness and long-term transformation over a distinguished military career spanning nearly 4 decades. India has undergone a remarkable transformation driven by the principles of Sabka Saath, Sabka Vikas, Sabka Vishwas and Sabka Prayas under the visionary leadership of Prime Minister Narendra Modi in the last 12 years. During this period, the Narendra Modi government carried out many flagship initiatives for the welfare and empowerment of the poor, farmers, women and youth. Akashvani News brings you a special feature, 12 Saal Vishwas Ke, Vikas Ke, Jan Kalyan Ke. Today we focus on the steps taken by the government to strengthen and celebrate the nation's cultural legacy.
1: Over the last 12 years, India's cultural journey has flourished. Government has undertaken numerous initiatives both nationally and internationally that have instilled a deep sense of pride in the country's cultural heritage among its people. The making of Kashi Vishwanath Corridor, Mahakal Lok Project, redevelopment of Maa Kamakhya Temple, reconstruction of Juna Somnath Temple and establishment of Ram Temple in Ayodhya are the major highlights of the Modi government. Under the museum grant scheme, the nation's cultural infrastructure has been upgraded by establishing 21 new museums and modernizing 23 existing ones. Over the years, the scheme has emerged as a key support system in Nagaland. Talking to Akashvani News, Mr. Talit Ismail, guide lecturer with the Nagaland's Department of Art and Culture, highlighted the benefits of the scheme in the state.
2: 2016-17 museum grant established, we upgraded a new annexe. There we have set up games and sports gallery and then the textile gallery. Through the museum grant scheme, the one thing, most impactful thing we can say is it gave us some opportunity to build new infrastructure to preserve our traditions and culture.
1: The cultural function and production grant have also emerged as one of the cultural ministry's key instrument for supporting cultural activities across the country. The Manipur Dramatic Union, the oldest proscenium theatre organization in Manipur, is gearing up to launch a series of new theatrical production. Talking to Akashvani News, Secretary of Dramatic Union Sorokhai Bam Sarat Chandra expressed gratitude to the government for sustaining regional arts through robust financial frameworks.
3: Since the inception of this organization, we have received from the Ministry of Culture so many production grants. Under this cultural production grant, under the new ministry, we have received 125 lakhs. We are very thankful.